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Against all odds, I go all out indeed. So

Ladies and gentlemen, for the first time, people gathered here on these secret grounds. And now, you have returned to celebrate the birth of this magnificent event. Listen closely, my dear friends. It fills me with incredible joy to see you all here, to guide you into the future of our first chapter. Please give it up for the sounds of DJ

Fight the break of dawn, come tomorrow I'll be gone. 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